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0: Hope she don't hurt
1: When it comes to strategies for success in life, this Latin proverb is worth considering. It says, everyone excels in something in which another fails. The sooner we find the area of life in which we excel and focus on it diligently, the more successful we will be. The Bible supports that principle when it talks about spiritual gifts that are given by God to every Christian, and I believe that's true of our natural talents as well. One of the best gifts parents can give to their children is to help them find the areas of spiritual giftedness and natural talents that reflect God's blessing in their life. This is David Jeremiah encouraging you to get on the road to new life. Discover God's gifts on Route 66.
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like peanut butter and jelly, you got me in a jam. 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New to the scene and you know they shams. Hard to stay blessed when you stay obsessed. 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Thought I wasn't built for you, didn't have a clue. 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

There's a million ways to cope. 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Exercise probability, hustle with responsibility. 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I give you flowers for your endeavor.

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4: Yes, and welcome to the show. Nice to have you on board, and I'm happy to be here. And did you know this is breaking news? Apparently, Shakira, Madonna, and BTS are the first World Cup final halftime show. What a show! Yes, apparently, the previous World Cup final drew more than 500 million live viewers. That's a lot of people. Wow, this is scheduled for July 19th at MetLife Stadium. Here is Winnie Aima and Don't You Want It?

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0: When it comes to strategies for success in life, this Latin proverb is worth considering. It says, "Everyone excels in something in which another fails." The sooner we find the area of life in which we excel and focus on it diligently, the more successful we will be. The Bible supports that principle when it talks about spiritual gifts that are given by God to every Christian. And I believe that's true of our natural talents as well. One of the best gifts parents can give to their children is to help them find the areas of spiritual giftedness and natural talents that reflect God's blessing in their life. This is David Jeremiah encouraging you to get on the road to new life. Discover God's gifts on Route 66.
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1: Yes, and of course, there's been some wonderful music coming your way. And of course, we had some music flashback from the past with Rick Astley, Never Gonna Give You Up. We also had Elpia and what is it? Build on Love. And of course, Amber Noel and Show and Tell. And what else? Michael Bolton. And how am I supposed to live without ya? And of course, Christina Aguilera and Genie in a Bottle. Bernarda, My Own Kind of Woman. And here's the latest from Shaggy, featuring Busy Signal. And there's a lot of energy here. Feel

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Yes, and the music keeps on coming, and the world keeps on spinning. And of course, there's a lot of spin doctors in China right now. And of course, everyone is looking for their own self-interest. And of course, I'm talking about that big meeting in China with Trump and company. And of course, you know, we're just playing some wonderful music here, back here on planet Earth. And of course, we had some wonderful music from DeLorean and Purple Haze Love. And of course, that disco-like version of, I don't know what it is, but it's very disco-like. Tape 5 featuring Micah Dolce and Once Upon a Time. And here is Anna Banji all the way from Southern Australia. Are we gonna?

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Yes, it sure is nice to be dreaming. And of course, we weren't dreaming when we heard some wonderful music from Eric Clapton and one of my favorite songs, My Father's Eyes. And of course, Joanna Tallender, For You to Know. Here is Keith Setterfield featuring Isla Kai, and you said it, dreaming.

Yes, you better stand tall, y'all. And of course, that's, yes, Crack of Dawn again. And it seems that sound was way ahead of its time. And maybe it's timeless. How's that? Very, very interesting song written by the wonderful rhythm guitar player, Mr. Rupert Harvey. And of course, he's also the lead person in that wonderful Canadian legendary reggae band, Messenger. Wonderful, wonderful, wonderful. What can I tell you? Anyway, it's been nice spending some great time with you all this morning. And of course, one thing I'd like to say is that you can always count on listening to great music right here on Legends 220. I am finding it everywhere and bringing it to you. Anyway, the show is finito. But of course, it's always recorded. And of course, we're going to have a replay again at 11 a.m. Eastern Standard Time. And as long as we keep revolving around that big yellow star, I'll be around, hopefully, for as long as I can. And on that note, I'd like to say, Mata, Ashita, Buenos Dias, Hasta la Vista, Ciao.

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0: When it comes to strategies for success in life, this Latin proverb is worth considering. It says, "Everyone excels in something in which another fails." The sooner we find the area of life in which we excel and focus on it diligently, the more successful we will be. The Bible supports that principle when it talks about spiritual gifts that are given by God to every Christian, and I believe that's true of our natural talents as well. One of the best gifts parents can give to their children is to help them find the areas of spiritual giftedness and natural talents that reflect God's blessing in their life. This is David Jeremiah encouraging you to get on the road to new life. 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

0: When it comes to strategies for success in life, this Latin proverb is worth considering. It says, "Everyone excels in something in which another fails." The sooner we find the area of life in which we excel and focus on it diligently, the more successful we will be. The Bible supports that principle when it talks about spiritual gifts that are given by God to every Christian, and I believe that's true of our natural talents as well. One of the best gifts parents can give to their children is to help them find the areas of spiritual giftedness and natural talents that reflect God's blessing in their life. This is David Jeremiah encouraging you to get on the road to new life. Discover God's gifts on Route 66.
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0: 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All About the Funk. We keep it funky in the six.
1: That's right. We do keep it very funky here in the six. I want to say a welcome to you, all our listeners, our podcast listeners. Thank you so much for being here with me, DJ Lady Funkalicious, here tonight, this Saturday night. And you should be dancing right now with the Bee Gees. Happy Mother's Day weekend to everyone.

Well, you should be dancing. I hope you're dancing with us here on this Saturday night on the virtual dance floor with DJ Lady Funkalicious and the Funketeers. We're going to keep you dancing with this one from the band Chic. This one came out in 1977 off their self-titled album called Chic. This helped define the sound of disco funk. It's Nile Rodgers and Bernard Edward and the band Chic and the song Everybody Dance.

to the songs that we have started off tonight's show, but we're going to keep you on the dance floor from something from 1978. Dan Hartman with this one blends disco and kind of like a funky vibe in this sharp club groove, which I know was definitely hot on the dance floors in 1978. This is Dan Hartman and Instant Replay.

That is Dan Hartman from 1978, the album Instant Replay. And the song Instant Replay. Well, we've got something for you from Sean Jackson out of Toronto, Canada, who made a major, just was international, all over the world. And of course, she also had this song, Sean Jackson, and the song called Love Line. Here we are, all about the funk on Met Radio, 1280 AM, where we play you all those classic funky hits. Coming up, we've also got some music for

person to person, right to her love. Well, I'm going to take you to something from 1978, back to 1978, and we're going to give you this one from Donna Summer. And the song is called Heaven Knows. This is from the album called Live and More, a duet with Brooklyn Dreams.

knows from the 1978 album called Live and More. Well, that was 1978. We are fast forwarding 1 year. 1 year ahead to this one from the group called Instant Funk, and their song called Everybody delivers a tight funk disco hybrid sound, keeping you on the dance floor. Coming up, we've got some Loletta Holloway, we've got some Mac Band, and yeah, I'm about to do a triple Michael Jackson vibe. You know I gotta do that right here.

keeping it funky for you, we're going to take you to a song by Loletta Holloway, a song called Love Sensation. Moving another year ahead from 1979, we are now into 1980 from the album called Love Sensation. This was one of disco's most powerful vocal performances by Loletta Holloway, and it's a song, as I just said, called Love Sensation. Coming up, I got some music for you from the Mac Band, Roses Are Red, Howard Johnson, Take Me Through the Night. We also got some music for you from Michael Dunstan and the group Soul Stew, who'll be performing next Saturday at Redwood Theater. Keep it locked. Met Radio, 1290.

sensation. Well, we're going to move 8 years ahead now. From 1980 to 1988, the album Mac Band featuring the McCampbell Brothers brings you this one. It took me a while to find it, actually. I'd heard it in 1988, and then I was like, where did this song go? And honestly, I couldn't remember the name of it. But eventually, many, many, many years later, I found it. And so I just love this song. Mac Band and the song Roses Are Red.

hit song, Roses Are Red. We're going to take you through the night with Howard Johnson here from 1980. And the album called Keepin' Love New had this track called Take Me Through the Night. Coming up right after this, we've got some music for you from Michael Dunstan from the Soul Stew Band. They're going to be performing next Saturday.

through this Saturday night with, of course, the classics like we do every Saturday. Of course, we like to sprinkle in some new stuff as well, but we mostly kind of deal with the classics because that's what we love. Well, I'm going to take you to something right now, though, from the group called Soul Stew, with the vocals here from Michael Dunstan and their song called Soul Revolution. They return to the Redwood right here in the Greater Toronto Area for the springtime celebration of fantastic music. Doors will open at 7 p.m. The band will start at 8 p.m. And that is happening Saturday, May the 16th here in Toronto. But right now, we're going to take you right to...

Michael Dunstan again. They are at the Redwood Theater Saturday, May the 16th. The show starts at 8 p.m. Don't you dare miss it. Well, we're going to go from one Michael to another Michael, talking about Michael Jackson. And we're going to play you something here now, just to let you know that that biopic has made over $217 million. No, $423 million in just under 3 weeks. And Michael Jackson earns his first number one album in the UK in 17 years. We're going to go to this one from his very first solo album release, From Off the Wall.

prison block. That's right. Now, if you have been living in a rock, you don't know. You should know. The biopic starred Michael Jackson's nephew Jafar and has become one of the biggest musical bio debuts ever. Michael Jackson always breaking records that seem to never, ever, will ever be broken. He made it seem so simple what he was doing, but it was years and years of dedication, hard work, ups and downs, and such a secluded life. But this was, again, this song, Off the Wall. I actually, when I was a teenager, went into a dance competition and danced to this song. This is Michael Jackson.

She remembers me doing my little rehearsals, and she took me to the competition. I didn't win, but I was offered an opportunity to do a dance on, I forget the name of the TV show. Anyways, it was great, and I had a lot of fun. And of course, in 1984, I had to go and see Michael Jackson as part of the Victory Tour. So yes, saw Michael Jackson live in Toronto in 1984. I will never forget that. And I think the Victory Tour performance is somewhere on the internet. So if you're looking to check out that full show from Toronto, it is definitely there. But right

0: enough. We won't stop giving you all these great classics, and hopefully you won't get enough and just keep on coming back. Again, Michael Jackson, the late, great Michael Jackson. I haven't seen the movie yet, but I know that a few have, and everybody that I've spoke to has loved it, and they seem to get into their feelings, and then they start down that rabbit hole on searching for information about Michael Jackson and his life. And I've no doubt that the Google searches are probably up just as much. In the meantime, I'm going to take you over here, and then we're going to come back to our Neo to Soul playlist, Female Takeover Artist of the Week. 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

is our Neo to Soul playlist song for this week from Yoshe Rose and the song called Cloud Nine, again brought to us by DJ Niceness and the Neo to Soul, the Female Takeover playlist. You can always check that out on Podmatic, so go and take a listen there. But I want you to listen to this, people.

support. You know what? Buy the singles. You know, they're not that expensive, and it really helps the artist to be able to produce more great music for us. Well, we go into something from Binky Womack. That's right. This one is called Sunshine in Its Place. Carries the Womack family.

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Coming up, I have something here for you. This is Groove Destiny and a song called Tonight's the Night, something new, right here.

0: facts and some new stuff for you, including that one. Well, again, now this time we're going back. 1980, from the self-titled album from Sharon Redd. This one became a disco club classic for good reason. This is Sharon Redd, and Can You Handle It?
1: What's up, everybody? This is DJ Nice, the original old schooler. Right now, you're locked in to All About the Funk.

Sharon Red. And can you handle it? I know you can handle it. I see you there on the virtual dance floor, Trudy and Sunny doing your thing, having yourself a really good time. I hope you have a good time with this one as well. This is the group called Slave from 1979. They got us rocking to this one. Just a Touch of Love.

just a touch of love here in All About the Funk. Woo. Coming up, we've got some music for you from Lakeside and some fantastic Voyage, and then we're going to take you to our vintage soul song. So keep it locked right here on Met Radio, All About the Funk. It's yours truly, DJ Lady Funkalicious. If you've got a song request, send me a DM, All About the Funk, on Instagram.

ride and Fantastic Voyage. Well, we were going to bring you that vintage soul song, but I'm not sure what happened to it. But we're going to go to something I know you're going to like. 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

Tell Me. JC has quite a number of releases out right now, so if you get a chance to check out her music, please, please do. That's JCSOL. Well, hopefully we never give you too much that you can't take more. Because we're giving you something right now from the late, great, amazing, love the voice, Luther Vandross. From the album, Never Too Much, the title track, Never Too Much.

Don't want to stop giving you these classics every single Saturday night from 7 to 9 p.m. It's DJ Lady Funkalicious here. And that was Luther Vandross from 1981 and the song Never Too Much. Gonna give you something right now from Quincy Jones with vocals from Charles May and Patty Austin from the song from the album called The Dude. This is the song called I Know Corrida.

on your dance floor, on our virtual dance floor again. I know Corita, Quincy Jones from the album The Dude. Well, this one was recorded in 1980, written by Rod Temperton, produced by Quincy Jones, and was George Benson's very first single to hit number one on the U.S. Billboard Soul Singles Chart. It's George Benson.

So much yesterday vibe that still needs to be heard on the radio. Coming up, I got an artist, Toronto's own artist, Maya Kiltron, who is back from her successful tour in Japan. Toronto's own Maya Kiltron has just released a brand new album called Toronja, the Spanish word for grapefruit. I hope I pronounced that right. Continuing her creative trend of naming major projects after vibrant, bitter fruits.

sure that you check her out. Again, I'll be on the lookout for Maya's latest album, Toronja, T-O-R-O-N-J-A. I'm going to see if I can get that latest single release, because, you know, we always got to let the world know about the really great music and artists coming out of Toronto. Ooh, sending this one out to Trudy. A little TP for you here, Trudy. You got to get up, get down, get funky, and get loose this Saturday night with the Funketeers. It's Teddy Pendergrass.

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Get to check out All About the Funk. Thank you so much for doing that. Coming up, though, we're not done yet. I got some music. I'm going to try to sneak it in here. Some music from Wayne St. John and the THP Orchestra and the song Fighting on the Side of Love. Until next time.

Dear God, I'm writing you this letter to let you know how much I appreciate you, Father. You could have given up on me a long time ago until I fall like a domino. Your check is in the mail, so your seed has been sown. Water me so I can grow. Sincerely, your favorite.

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0: When it comes to strategies for success in life, this Latin proverb is worth considering. It says, "Everyone excels in something in which another fails." The sooner we find the area of life in which we excel and focus on it diligently, the more successful we will be. The Bible supports that principle when it talks about spiritual gifts that are given by God to every Christian, and I believe that's true of our natural talents as well. One of the best gifts parents can give to their children is to help them find the areas of spiritual giftedness and natural talents that reflect God's blessing in their life. This is David Jeremiah encouraging you to get on the road to new life. Discover God's gifts on Route 66.
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0: When it comes to strategies for success in life, this Latin proverb is worth considering. It says, "Everyone excels in something in which another fails." The sooner we find the area of life in which we excel and focus on it diligently, the more successful we will be. The Bible supports that principle when it talks about spiritual gifts that are given by God to every Christian, and I believe that's true of our natural talents as well. One of the best gifts parents can give to their children is to help them find the areas of spiritual giftedness and natural talents that reflect God's blessing in their life. This is David Jeremiah encouraging you to get on the road to new life. Discover God's gifts on Route 66.
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0: Hope you don't hurt
1: when it comes to strategies for success in life, this Latin proverb is worth considering. It says, everyone excels in something in which another fails. The sooner we find the area of life in which we excel and focus on it diligently, the more successful we will be. The Bible supports that principle when it talks about spiritual gifts that are given by God to every Christian, and I believe that's true of our natural talents as well. One of the best gifts parents can give to their children is to help them find the areas of spiritual giftedness and natural talents that reflect God's blessing in their life. This is David Jeremiah encouraging you to get on the road to new life. Discover God's gifts on Route 66.
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Like peanut butter and jelly, you got me in a jam. 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New to the scene and you know they shammed. 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Thought I wasn't built for you, didn't have a clue. 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

There's a million ways to cope. In other words, I'm not fucking up the dope. 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Exercise probability, hustle with responsibility. 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I give you flowers for your endeavor.

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4: Yes, and welcome to the show. Nice to have you on board, and I'm happy to be here. And did you know this is breaking news? Apparently, Shakira, Madonna, and BTS are the first World Cup final halftime show. What a show! Yes, apparently, the previous World Cup final drew more than 500 million live viewers. That's a lot of people. Wow, this is scheduled for July 19th at MetLife Stadium. Here is Winnie Aima and Don't You Want It?

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0: When it comes to strategies for success in life, this Latin proverb is worth considering. It says, "Everyone excels in something in which another fails." The sooner we find the area of life in which we excel and focus on it diligently, the more successful we will be. The Bible supports that principle when it talks about spiritual gifts that are given by God to every Christian, and I believe that's true of our natural talents as well. One of the best gifts parents can give to their children is to help them find the areas of spiritual giftedness and natural talents that reflect God's blessing in their life. This is David Jeremiah encouraging you to get on the road to new life. Discover God's gifts on Route 66.
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1: Yes, and of course, there's been some wonderful music coming your way. And of course, we had some music flashback from the past with Rick Astley, Never Gonna Give You Up. We also had Elpia and what is it? Build on Love. And of course, Amber Noel and Show and Tell. And what else? Michael Bolton. And how am I supposed to live without ya? And of course, Christina Aguilera and Genie in a Bottle. Bernarda, My Own Kind of Woman. And here's the latest from Shaggy, featuring Busy Signal. And there's a lot of energy here.

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Yes, and the music keeps on coming. And the world keeps on spinning. And of course, there's a lot of spin doctors in China right now. And of course, everyone is looking for their own self-interest. And of course, I'm talking about that big meeting in China with Trump and company. And of course, you know, we're just playing some wonderful music here, back here on planet Earth. And of course, we had some wonderful music from DeLorean and Purple Haze Love. And of course, that disco-like version of, I don't know what it is, but it's very disco-like. Tape 5 featuring Micah Dolce and Once Upon a Time. And here is Anna Banji all the way from Southern Australia. Are we gonna...

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Yes, it sure is nice to be dreaming. And of course, we weren't dreaming when we heard some wonderful music from Eric Clapton and one of my favorite songs, My Father's Eyes. And of course, Joanna Tallender, For You to Know. Here is Keith Setterfield featuring Isla Kai, and you said it, dreaming.

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4: Yes, and welcome to the show. Nice to have you on board, and I'm happy to be here. And did you know this is breaking news? Apparently, Shakira, Madonna, and BTS are the first World Cup final halftime show. What a show! Yes, apparently the previous World Cup final drew more than 500 million live views. That's a lot of people. Wow, this is scheduled for July 19th at MetLife Stadium. Here is Winnie Aima and Don't You Wanna?

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0: When it comes to strategies for success in life, this Latin proverb is worth considering. It says, "Everyone excels in something in which another fails." The sooner we find the area of life in which we excel and focus on it diligently, the more successful we will be. The Bible supports that principle when it talks about spiritual gifts that are given by God to every Christian, and I believe that's true of our natural talents as well. One of the best gifts parents can give to their children is to help them find the areas of spiritual giftedness and natural talents that reflect God's blessing in their life. This is David Jeremiah encouraging you to get on the road to new life. Discover God's gifts on Route 66.
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1: Yes, and of course, there's been some wonderful music coming your way. And of course, we had some music flashback from the past with Rick Astley, Never Gonna Give You Up. We also had Elpia and Build on Love. And of course, Amber Noel and Show and Tell. And what else? Michael Bolton. And How Am I Supposed to Live Without Ya? And, of course, Christina Aguilera and Genie in a Bottle. Bernarda, My Own Kind of Woman. And here's the latest from Shaggy, featuring Busy Signal. And there's a lot of energy here. Feel

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Yes, and the music keeps on coming. And the world keeps on spinning. And of course, there's a lot of spin doctors in China right now. And of course, everyone is looking for their own self-interest. And of course, I'm talking about that big meeting in China with Trump and company. And of course, you know, we're just playing some wonderful music here, back here on planet Earth. And of course, we had some wonderful music from DeLorean and Purple Haze Love. And of course, that disco-like version of, I don't know what it is, but it's very disco-like. Tape 5 featuring Micah Dolce and Once Upon a Time. And here is Anna Banji all the way from Southern Australia. Are we gonna...

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Yes, it sure is nice to be dreaming. And of course, we weren't dreaming when we heard some wonderful music from Eric Clapton and one of my favorite songs, My Father's Eyes. And of course, Joanna Tallender, For You to Know. Here is Keith Setterfield featuring Isla Kai, and you said it, dreaming.

Yes, you better stand tall, y'all. And of course, that's, yes, Crack of Dawn again. And it seems that sound was way ahead of its time. And maybe it's timeless. How's that? Very, very interesting song written by the wonderful rhythm guitar player, Mr. Rupert Harvey. And of course, he's also the lead person in that wonderful Canadian legendary reggae band, Messenger. Wonderful, wonderful, wonderful. What can I tell you? Anyway, it's been nice spending some great time with you all this morning. And of course, one thing I'd like to say is that you can always count on listening to great music right here on Legends 220. I am finding it everywhere and bringing it to you. Anyway, the show is finito. But of course, it's always recorded. And of course, we're going to have a replay again at 11 a.m. Eastern Standard Time. And as long as we keep revolving around that big yellow star, I'll be around, hopefully, for as long as I can. And on that note, I'd like to say, Mata, Ashita, Buenos Dias, Hasta la Vista, Ciao.

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0: episode you must do. I'll never betray or deceive you, my friend, but
1: if you show me the cash, then I will take it. If you tell me to cry, then I will fake it. If you give me a hand, then I will shake it.

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On today's show, we have interviews from Bruce Sword and Rex. We also have new music for you as well. And you've already heard The Rooks with Nothing to Lose. And up next is Kismet. The track is called Ruin Me, and it's here on the Sound Labs Future Hits.

0: And that was Brockhoff with Front Row. And it's now time for our first interview of the show. It comes from Bruce Sword. You will know Bruce from the band The Pineapple Thief. He's gone solo for a solo record, and we have got his track Meet Me on the Downs to play straight up after. So, Bruce Sword, how are you?
1: Very well, very well. Just getting ready to go off for some rehearsals with the band, so just getting sorted for that. But yeah, all good.
0: Good, yeah, good. And the reason we're having a little chat is because you've got a new album on the way, but we'll be playing a track of yours from it called Meet Me on the Downs. Tell us a bit about the single, first of all.
1: So the subject matter is kind of, well, I guess I'll just be frank. It's about sort of end of life, you know, going through everything that as humans we have to go through, you know, losing our parents at some point, you know, hopefully when they ripe old age. But either way, we all have to go through these things. And so I was going through that with my father. And so that Meet Me on the Downs was a particular song where after my father passed away, I had to go to this whole flat to clear it all out. And so the first thing I did was I turned up in the car, and you look up at the flat and you think, oh my goodness, you know, this is somewhere I've come, where he's always been in this place. I've only ever known it that he's been in there. And you have this kind of realization that, oh my goodness, he's gone. He's actually gone forever. And the stillness in the car, the key, and then the photographs, because that the house was the closed photograph albums all scattered across the floor. And I just thought, wow. And I just came back and wrote those words. And then I kind of thought, you know what? I don't want this to be my memory. This isn't my memory of my father. My memory of my father is when I was a kid, and, you know, when I was 5, 10 years old. And so I went back and I shut my eyes and I wrote down all these memories that I could. And that's the second half of the song. I'm just recounting all these old memories, which ends with Meet Me on the Downs, because the downs was somewhere that we used to go walking, you know, with me, my mum and dad and the sister and the dog, you know. So it's just that kind of thing. And so, yeah, just sharing that with people, with songs, it was kind of therapy.
0: Yeah, nice. And so that is coming off your new record, Ghosts in the Park, coming out 15th of May. What can we expect to hear on the record?
1: I think it's a sit down and listen record. And I think it's something that I hope will resonate with most people. There's a connect. I hope it will connect and resonate, because it's singing about all kinds of things that we probably don't really talk about enough. You know, and even though it's a song about ultimately, really it's a song about end of life and beginning of life, that kind of thing. And it's still positive. It's a positive thing. I think that you can talk about death in a positive in a positive manner. So I think that's what it is. I think it's quite an emotional journey, and ending with the track Ghosts in the Park, you know, is probably one of my, I'm proud of that song, especially because it's, you know, the journey that it takes you on, I think, well, it certainly took me on a journey writing it.
0: Yeah, no, I'm sure, especially at 12 minutes, 52 seconds.
1: Oh, is that how long it is? Yeah.
0: It's what it says on here. And you've got a short one on there, Conception, as well, which is 125, I think it says in front of me. What's it like for you when you're writing music to decide, I'm not going to be constrained by the norms of that 3-4 minute song?
1: Thanks. Yeah, I guess being in the kind of growing up in the sort of progressive rock arena, that I think one of the things about the ethos is that you don't care about the, you know, that the 3 minute, the rules don't apply, even though, you know, come on, we you know, we all grow up, we all like a good chorus, we all like a good hook, you know, so I still, that's still important. But but yeah, it's lovely. So it's lovely to think, do you know what, this one is done, it's 1.5 minutes long, it's done, there's no point. And you know what, it doesn't matter if we don't, you know, what is it, don't bore us, get us to the chorus philosophy, you know, I don't care about that. You're gonna have to wait, you know, until the chorus, and you're gonna have to sit with me, and, you know, well, while I, and again, you know, the song, the 12 minute, or that was just something that grew, it had its own life, and it was just, so it's really nice. Yeah, it is nice to have that freedom. And I'm on a record label that they don't say, come on, Bruce, we need that hit single. I think those days are kind of over.
0: Yeah, no, I can well imagine that. And I'd like to talk a bit more about the writing process as well. So for you, how do tracks normally start off?
1: So this one is very acoustic guitar based. So I would pick an acoustic guitar, and I was, so quite often I would come back. You know, my father was in hospital for 3 months, and he had psychosis. He was going mad, conspiracy theories. He thought I was in on it, and so I would come back from the hospital and go, "Oh, that was an interesting day." And I'd pick up my guitar, and you know, you just, I think the beauty of songwriting is you just don't. It's when. When I'm not thinking about it and it comes out, you don't know, it's that's the beauty. That's where does it come from? Where does this, and the thing about songs is that it's an art that is, I think, transcends personally. I think words, you know, it's expressing something you can't really, and you can't do it as a human. All these things that us humans have to go through and understand.

And I hope you enjoyed the interview there with Bruce, Sword of the Pineapple Thief, followed by his single, Meet Me on the Downs. Now, we are all over social media, so come and find us at The Sound Lab Yes on all the socials. You can also check out the website, thesoundlabuk.co.uk. So while you go and check us out on all the socials and give us some follows, of course, we've got a couple of tracks to play you. We've got some Disorder on the way, but up next is Songs of Solomon. The track is called Lost Then Found, and it's here on The Sound Lab's Future Hits.

And you've just heard a couple of tracks. Disorder was at first with Icarus, and that was followed by Josh Stumpf with Johnny Walker, Back to Me. Now, we at the Sound Lab don't only do this radio show, but we do a couple of others too. We do a pop punk party radio show that lasts 1 hour and brings you some pop punk and pop rock tunes. 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

0: And that was Dysmusia with Billy Hill. And it's now time for our second interview of the show. It comes from Rex. They've got new music out this week, and we've got their track Paranoia to play straight up after. So, Rex, how are you?
1: Good, thank you.
2: Really good.
1: How you doing?
3: Yeah, not too bad. Thanks so much. So we've been playing a single of yours called Paranoia. Tell us a little bit about the single, first of all.
1: So Paranoia is what it says on the tin. It's kind of about paranoia and that kind of, or the opening lyric is, what's the opening lyric? My brain. The opening lyric is...
2: It's at the end of the day, can't you?
1: Self-hatred, paranoia, everybody's coming for you. Kind of just like the sort of wrapped up kind of headspace you get into when you're kind of paranoid. It was written backwards, weirdly, this song. It's like the interesting talking point, I guess. So we actually wrote the last line of the song first, or the last phrase of the song. I'm going to pull up the lyrics just so I don't get this wrong.
2: Just don't try to save me, just pull the cord.
1: Yeah, don't try to save me, just pull the cord. That bit was written first. And then basically we worked backwards throughout the entire song pretty much, going like, well, if that line is that, what would the line before it have to be to tell the story? So it kind of like, yeah... It,

0: sound, at least, is like Paranoia, which is kind of stompy, I would say. You got kind of punkier vibes with Consume, which both of those are already out. And then 111 is the next sort of single. That song is 1 minute and 11 seconds long. It's kind of a thrashy, punky blitz, flash in the pan. And then all the way through, moving through that into effectively through that journey into a piano ballad. So yeah, there's a lot of movement on the record, I'd say, for a short space of time. You know, the journey that an album might take, we've kind of we didn't just want to put just four or five singles on and call it an EP. It's still a body of work within its own right, kind of thing.
1: Yeah, no, for sure. And the sound that you've made with this EP, was it the sound you wanted, or was it kind of how it turned out as you were writing and recording it?
0: Yeah, I think we don't really think about like the sound we want. I think it's just like we make everything ourselves, like everything is in-house. So we kind of intentionally went for something a little bit rawer this time than the last or previous records, in terms of there's not as much layering that's gone on in this record, and the parts that are layered, it's like it's quite strategic in the arrangement of the songs. Yeah, I think sound wise, like it's I don't want to say it's the same because it's not, but it's not wildly different. It's like subtly punkier, I would say. And rawer, a bit rougher around the edges. Things aren't as polished, but that's kind of intentional, in terms of like a not overcooking it kind of way.
1: And do you think looking to the future as well, you'll continue down that route, or do you think you might revert back to the more polished finish?
0: I it depends on the song. I purposely try and think of each song as its own thing, and I don't want to box myself in by committing to either or at the minute. I think there's songs that we have that will be rawer for sure. There's certain songs that we've written for the future that kind of call for more of a polished sound in their nature. Yeah, so I think both really.

and I hope you enjoyed the interview there with Rex, followed by their latest single, Paranoia. Now that's the end of the first hour of the Sound Lab's Future Hits, but stick around for hour two where we have interviews from Jessie Lynn Madeira and Lightning Threads. We also have a live session from the Hot Damn to come your way as well. But to finish off the hour, we have the Deep Hour. The track is called These Are My Streets, and it's here on the Sound Lab's Future Hits.

0: 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So good, you will drop your pants.
1: What?
0: Oops.
2: Oh, all right. Now you're serious. You're not just kidding me.
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you, cause I don't lie. I just kick thick game. Some people say why? Cause I'm back on the block, I got my life back. So I school the fools about the fast track. I get static on my style, my technique. Profanity, the blatant way in which I speak. But the dude knows the streets ain't no kiddie game. You don't know the dude? Quincy's his first name. He told me, Ice, keep doing what you're doing, man. Don't give a damn if the squares don't understand. You let them tell you what to say and what to write. Your whole career be over by tomorrow night. Rap from your heart, and your heart's with the street.

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0: The British writer Logan Pearsall Smith once wrote, "Don't laugh at a young person for his changing behaviors. He's only trying on one face after another till he finds his own." It's sometimes amusing to watch young people search for their identity, but it is not amusing to see adults doing the same thing. To discover who we are, we have to ask the only one who knows, the God who created us. And God knows every man, woman, and child intimately and wants to say, first of all, "You are my child. Now let me help you discover who I created you to be." This is David Jeremiah encouraging you to get on the road to new life. 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

0: 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All About the Funk. We keep it funky in the six.
1: That's right. We do keep it very funky here in the six. I want to say a welcome to you, all our listeners, our podcast listeners. Thank you so much for being here with me. DJ Lady Funkalicious here tonight, this Saturday night. And you should be dancing right now with the Bee Gees. Happy Mother's Day weekend to everyone.

well, you should be dancing. I hope you're dancing with us here on this Saturday night on the virtual dance floor with DJ Lady Funkalicious and the Funketeers. We're going to keep you dancing with this one from the band Chic. This one came out in 1977 off their self-titled album called Chic. This helped define the sound of disco funk. It's Nile Rodgers and Bernard Edward and the band Chic and the song Everybody Dance.

to the songs that we have started off tonight's show, but we're going to keep you on the dance floor from something from 1978. Dan Hartman with this one blends disco and kind of like a funky vibe in this sharp club groove, which I know was definitely hot on the dance floors in 1978. This is Dan Hartman and Instant Replay.

That is Dan Hartman from 1978, the album Instant Replay, and the song Instant Replay. Well, we've got something for you from Sean Jackson out of Toronto, Canada, who made a major, just was international, all over the world. And of course, she also had this song, Sean Jackson, and the song called Love Line. Here we are, all about the funk on Met Radio, 1280 AM, where we play you all those classic funky hits. Coming up, we've also got some music

Then you just do person to person, right to her love. Well, I'm going to take you to something from 1978, back to 1978, and we're going to give you this one from Donna Summer. And the song is called Heaven Knows. This is from the album called Live and More, a duet with Brooklyn Dreams.

The Nose from the 1978 album called Live and More. Well, that was 1978. We are fast forwarding 1 year. 1 year ahead to this one from the group called Instant Funk and their song called Everybody. Delivers a tight funk disco hybrid sound, keeping you on the dance floor. Coming up, we've got some Loletta Holloway, we've got some Mac Band, and yeah, I'm about to do a triple Michael Jackson.

keeping it funky for you, we're going to take you to a song by Loletta Holloway, a song called Love Sensation. Moving another year ahead from 1979, we are now into 1980 from the album called Love Sensation. This was one of disco's most powerful vocal performances by Loletta Holloway, and it's a song, as I just said, called Love Sensation. Coming up, I got some music for you from the Mac Band, Roses Are Red, Howard Johnson, Take Me Through the Night. We also got some music for you from Michael Dunstan and the group Soul Stew, who'll be performing next Saturday at Redwood Theater. Keep it locked. Met Radio, 1290.

sensation. Well, we're going to move 8 years ahead now, from 1980 to 1988. The album Mac Band featuring the McCampbell Brothers brings you this one. It took me a while to find it, actually. I'd heard it in 1988, and then I was like, where did this song go? And honestly, I couldn't remember the name of it. But eventually, many, many, many years later, I found it. And so I just love this song. Mac Band and the song Roses Are Red.

and their hit song, Roses Are Red. We're going to take you through the night with Howard Johnson here from 1980. And the album called Keepin' Love New had this track called Take Me Through the Night. Coming up right after this, we've got some music for you from Michael Dunstan from the Soul Stew Band. They're going to be performing next Saturday.

through this Saturday night with, of course, the classics like we do every Saturday. Of course, we like to sprinkle in some new stuff as well, but we mostly kind of deal with the classics because that's what we love. Well, I'm going to take you to something right now, though, from the group called Soul Stew, with the vocals here from Michael Dunstan and their song called Soul Revolution. They return to the Redwood right here in the Greater Toronto Area for the springtime celebration of fantastic music. Doors will open at 7 p.m. The band will start at 8 p.m. And that is happening Saturday, May the 16th here in Toronto. But right now, we're going to take you right to...

Jackson Block. That's right. Now, if you have been living in Iraq, you don't know. You should know. The biopic starred Michael Jackson's nephew, Jafar, and has become one of the biggest musical debuts ever. Michael Jackson always breaking records that seem to never, ever, will ever be broken. He made it seem so simple what he was doing, but it was years and years of dedication, hard work, ups and downs, and such a secluded life. But this was, again, this song, Off the Wall. I actually, when I was a teenager, went into a dance competition and danced to this song. This is Michael Jackson,

She remembers me doing my little rehearsals, and she took me to the competition. I didn't win, but I was offered an opportunity to do a dance on, I forget the name of the TV show. Anyways, it was great, and I had a lot of fun. And of course, in 1984, I had to go and see Michael Jackson as part of the Victory Tour. So yes, saw Michael Jackson live in Toronto in 1984. I will never forget that. And I think the Victory Tour performance is somewhere on the internet. So if you're looking to check out that full show from Toronto, it is definitely there. But right now, I want you to get on the dance floor with me. Michael Jackson and the song, Don't Stop Till You Get Enough.

0: you get enough. We won't stop giving you all these great classics, and hopefully you won't get enough and just keep on coming back. Again, Michael Jackson, the late, great Michael Jackson. I haven't seen the movie yet, but I know that a few have, and everybody that I've spoke to has loved it, and they seem to get into their feelings, and then they start down that rabbit hole on searching for information about Michael Jackson and his life. And I've no doubt that the Google searches are probably up just as much. In the meantime, I'm going to take you over here, and then we're going to come back to our Neo to Soul playlist, Female Takeover Artist of the Week. 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
1: 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All About the Funk. We keep it funky in the 6.

And that is our Neo to Soul playlist song for this week from Yoshe Rose and the song called Cloud Nine. Again, brought to us by DJ Niceness and the Neo to Soul, the Female Takeover playlist. You can always check that out on Podmatic. So go and take a listen there. But I want you to listen to this, people.

and support. You know what? Buy the singles. You know, they're not that expensive, and it really helps the artist to be able to produce more great music for us. Well, we go into something from Binky Womack. That's right. This one is called Sunshine. In its place, carries the Womack family.

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I think it got lost, but it needs to find its way back home, because I think we need a little bit of sunshine in this place. Coming up, I have something here for you. This is Groove Destiny and a song called Tonight's the Night, something new, right here.

0: from the group called Groove Dynasty and the song called Tonight's the Night. Yes, tonight is the night where we give you all of those classics and some new stuff for you, including that one. Well, again, now this time we're going back. 1980, from the self-titled album from Sharon Redd. This one became a disco club classic for good reason. This is Sharon Redd, and Can You Handle It?
1: What's up, everybody? This is DJ Nice, the original old schooler. Right now, you're locked in to All About the Funk with

That is Sharon Redd. And can you handle it? I know you can handle it. I see you there on the virtual dance floor, Trudy and Sunny, doing your thing, having yourself a really good time. I hope you have a good time with this one as well. This is the group called Slave from 1979. They got us rocking to this one. Just a Touch of Love.

touch of love here in All About the Funk. Woo. Coming up, we've got some music for you from Lakeside and some fantastic Voyage, and then we're going to take you to our vintage soul song. So keep it locked right here on Met Radio, All About the Funk. Yours truly, DJ Lady Funkalicious. If you've got a song request, send me a DM, All About the Funk, on Instagram.

Mystic Voyage. Well, we were going to bring you that vintage soul song, but I'm not sure what happened to it. But we're going to go to something I know you're going to like. Something brand new from Canada's own JC Soul and a song called Call Me. 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

Call Me. JC has quite a number of releases out right now, so if you get a chance to check out her music, please, please do. That's JCSOL. Well, hopefully we never give you too much that you can't take more. Because we're giving you something right now from the late, great, amazing, love the voice, Luther Vandross. From the album, Never Too Much, the title track, Never Too Much.

Dance Classics every single Saturday night from 7 to 9 p.m. It's DJ Lady Funkalicious here. And that was Luther Vandross from 1981 and the song Never Too Much. Gonna give you something right now from Quincy Jones with vocals from Charles May and Patty Austin from the song from the album called The Dude. This is the song called I Know Corrida.

on your dance floor, on our virtual dance floor again. I know Corita, Quincy Jones from the album The Dude. Well, this one was recorded in 1980, written by Rod Temperton, produced by Quincy Jones, and was George Benson's very first single to hit number one on the U.S. Billboard Soul Singles Chart. It's George Benson.

music. So much yesterday vibe that still needs to be heard on the radio. Coming up, I got an artist, Toronto's own artist, Maya Kiltron, who is back from her successful tour in Japan. Toronto's own Maya Kiltron has just released a brand new album called Toronja, the Spanish word for grapefruit. I hope I pronounced that right. Continuing her creative trend of naming major projects after vibrant spitters.

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Again, I'll be on the lookout for Maya's latest album, Toronja, T-O-R-O-N-J-A. I'm going to see if I can get that latest single release, because, you know, we always got to let the world know about the really great music and artists coming out of Toronto. Ooh, sending this one out to

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Get to check out All About the Funk. Thank you so much for doing that. Coming up, though, we're not done yet. I got some music. I'm going to try to sneak it in here. Some music from Wayne St. John and the THP Orchestra and the song Fighting on the Side of Love. Until next week, y'all, make sure that you stay funky, stay safe. I'll keep it funky here in the six, and you keep it funky wherever you are. Until then, spread the word, share the links, and tell your friends all about the funk. Take care. Have a good one.

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0: He's only trying on one face after another till he finds his own. It's sometimes amusing to watch young people search for their identity, but it is not amusing to see adults doing the same thing. To discover who we are, we have to ask the only one who knows, the God who created us. And God knows every man, woman, and child intimately and wants to say, first of all, you are my child. 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